you missed out on your breakfast being covered with Two Dozen Tuesday, what about your lunch? We got that too. I'll tell you about it after Kane Brown on the WFRE.

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1: I'm Tom. 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

0: 8:11 now with Andy and Emma in the morning on 99.9 WFRE. John Morgan there and kid myself. If you got to be anywhere by 8:30, you got about 19 minutes, just under 20 minutes to get there. And while you're there or on your way there, think about what you're wearing right now. Like I've got an undershirt and my little floral pattern Hawaiian shirt on. Emma J, you're wearing a t-shirt and now a sweater because you think it's cold in here.
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Going back to 1991 on the 40 Fun Center's 90s at Noon with Marty Stewart and Tempted.

Marty Stewart and Tented on the 40 Fun Centers, 90s at noon. 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

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What's going down? It's AJ. Happy birthday to Mike, who also called in. A lot of people have birthdays today. What was going on 9 months ago? Also, what's up to Chase and Amy? Here is Bailey Zimmerman and Chevy Silverado on 99.9 WFRE. Why?

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